0: So cool. And I remember when I moved to town and finding this station on the dial, and it was, I think this is actually true. I think it was, you know how on your car radio you can save stations? I think WMOT was the first station I saved on my presets in Nashville, Tennessee when I moved here.
1: Nice. Well, we had actually met in New York before both of us moved here. So
0: correct.
1: That's such an interesting era, too.
0: Oh, my gosh. That's some great shows. Yeah. The great Billy Joe Shaver.
1: Oh, yeah.
0: Ray Wiley Hubbard.
1: Yeah.
0: And what was that? What was that part? It was like a Texas
1: Hill theme, Country.
0: Hill Country mess around.
1: Yeah, barbecue, yeah.
0: All of my favorite shows I saw in New York were there.
1: Well, and you did such amazing things also in New York.
0: Yeah.
1: You know, some of the different eras of, you know.
0: Yes.
1: The glam rock era, the Madison Square Gardener era. You know, maybe they overlapped. But, yeah. You know.
0: A little bit. You know, I remember seeing a photograph one time that the great B.P. Fallon had taken of Johnny Thunders. And this was backstage at a show in Dublin that he had done, I think maybe in like 1990 or 91. And he was strumming a big Gibson jumbo acoustic guitar, like what Johnny Cash would have played or something like that. And he had a Western shirt on. And his hair was just kind of everywhere, you know. And in that moment, I sort of thought, like, yeah, man, these weirdly enough, you know, this kind of glam music and this roots music thing kind of go together in this weird way that I never really thought of before. I saw that picture; it just kind of solidified it in a moment. And I kind of thought, like, well, yeah, maybe that's the road to go down, you know? And then it once I really thought about it, it made so much sense to me, the nudie suits and, you know, the rhinestones and the attitude as well, you know, because it's really about being who you are, you know, and letting that shine. And that resonated with me.
1: Yeah, strutting your stuff.
0: Yes, exactly.
1: For
0: yes.
1: real.
0: Yes, yes.
1: I remember coming to Nashville like in the 70s, and there was nudie.
0: Yes.
1: Was downtown. And you could try clothes on and walk out with, you know.
0: Yes, please.
1: Roses and rhinestones. And
0: now we're talking.
1: It was so, I mean, just illuminating.
0: Yes.
1: Seeing that stuff up close.
0: Mm.
1: And, you know, of course, Manuel continues the tradition and we love what he does.
0: Yes. The craftsmanship is incredible.
1: Have you been over there to shop?
0: I have not, but I do. My friend Kevin actually recently started working over there. And
1: trouble.
0: Yes, I know. I know. So he sends me pictures and it's, my bank account's going to get lower. That's what it comes down to. But, you know, it's all in the service of presenting yourself to the world in a beautiful way. So I think that's a noble endeavor, even though it might cost a little more.
1: Well, plus that stuff is timeless. So,
0: absolutely.
1: It can be in rotation.
0: That's right. Yes.
1: Let's talk about the new record.
0: Absolutely. It's called Get Over It, Underdog. And, you know, it was, it sort of was born of a little, hiccup, you know, for me in my career where I had always made music that I was really proud of and just done my darndest to just let the music kind of speak for itself, whatever that, you know, ultimately would embody in terms of genre or style or any of those things. And for whatever reason, the record that I had made previous to this one, I just put all this pressure on myself for it to perform in some, I don't even really, when I think back on it, I don't even really know what the performance was supposed to look like or be or any of that stuff. I just had this immense amount of pressure that I put on myself for it to do something that my music had not done previously. And, you know, it that did not really come to pass. And I think as a result of having put all that pressure on myself, I kind of had a real moment of self-doubt. And I knew that the answer in a lot of ways was to return to the things that I really loved that first enchanted me about wanting to write songs and wanting to make music to share with others, the connection that you create there, that humanity. And so my first thought was, you know, I'd been close friends and mentored for over 20 years by the great Todd Snyder. And I remembered a story about Todd signing to John Prine's label, Oh Boy Records. And Todd had sort of said to John at one point, man, this is kind of different because this last label that I was on, this major label, you know, I had this A&R guy just kind of looking over me the whole time, and I had to send him all my songs and all this stuff, and this is a little bit of a different situation where you know, I'm working with you and Al Bonetta and y'all are in this for the same reason that I am. It's not to write songs to make money. It's to write songs for the medicine part, you know, the healing impact that music can have on somebody's life when they hear a song and feel seen within the context of that, and it becomes their own, and it becomes a little anthem for their life for that time. And John said, well, if you want, you can send me your songs, and I'll listen to them and tell you what I think. And Tom was like, man, I would love that. And of course, you know, you don't think about all of that, what all of that comes with initially when you're thinking in that way. You know, those folks are writing songs at the highest level, and they're going to be really honest with you about what it is. So in my moment of self-doubt, I reached out to Todd and I said, you remember the Prime thing when you signed Oh Boy? He said, yeah. And I said, you know, man, you're John, you know, and would you do that with me on this record? Can I send you my songs and will you go over them with me? And he agreed to do it, but I'll never, the email that he sent me back about, he said, yes, I will do this. You know, let's not go overboard with it. And he ended the email with, please hammer, don't hurt him, which I took to mean, you know, take everything that I'm saying, with a grain of salt. 'Cause I think he remembered sometimes how it felt to send your hero a song. And the answer back was, what else you got? You know? And there wasn't really any of that, but he really did get in there with me, and he helped me with a concept on the songwriting that John had taught him, which was called finding the emotional rock of a song. And what that meant was finding some place in the song where what, and it could just be one line. It doesn't even need to be a whole verse or anything like that. It could be just one line of the song where what you're saying is so personal to you, specifically. And it's that emotional rock that you can sort of stand on, and anything else in the song that may have come more as a result of your creativity or your ability to make up stories and things of that nature. Suddenly, when you have that emotional rock, all of that has an air of authenticity and realness to it that it didn't have initially, or it may not have without that emotional centerpiece there. And once you find that, you can sing that song every night, and it feels real, it feels true. You never have to doubt what is in the song. And that was really in the moment of self-doubt that I was having, what I needed to hear the most. And he helped me do that on all these songs. And then one of them, we actually ended up co-writing together, a song called The Real. It was just a magical, magical time with my dear friend that I feel at this point, obviously, so incredibly grateful.

0: people are no longer with us, you know? And she was saying to me, I bet when Todd passed, that probably felt like the end of an era for you. And I said, yes, it did. And she said, that was the same thing for me with Nancy and John, you know? And you have those people that are sort of the cornerstones. I mean, Mary was talking about, I came to Nashville in part because Nancy Griffith and John Prine were Nashville, you know, the same way that I came because Todd was Nashville and you know, and the community around him, Elizabeth Cook, you know, the great Chuck Mead, you know, all of these people inspired me to feel like I could have a career as a songwriter writing songs that, you know, felt like soul food to me and less like, you know, a marketing attempt of some kind. And my goodness, you know, as irreplaceable as somebody like Todd Snyder is, the feeling and the idea of writing songs in that way that he has left behind lives on in all of these people and really is still in so many ways the centerpiece of this community. And I think you see that in so many artists here. And I feel really proud to be a small part of that.
1: What are you going to play for us first?
0: I am going to start off with the latest single, which is called Lost and Alone.
1: Would you set it up for us?
0: Absolutely. This song kind of came to me as a story at first, and so I had shown it to Todd, and it was basically the story of something that I think a lot of musicians can relate to. Especially if you're a traveling musician, sometimes it feels like you don't even have a home. You know, you're on the road so much. And I decided to tell this story through someone who was living on the streets and dealing with addiction. And those are two things that I've never lived on the streets before, but I have definitely battled and fought addiction in my life, and so I thought, you know, maybe that was gonna get the song across. Todd helped me find the emotional rock of the song with the line that comes at the end of the song: "The way I'm living killed my dreams. People look at me, but they don't see," you know. And once I had that line, I was sort of able to take it out of being just a character song and be more of a song that was a direct reflection of my own personal experience. And it seems to be resonating with folks because it's getting a lot of play. Thank you all so much for playing it. I really appreciate it.
1: Let's listen to it.

Moving right along. This is a song that I wrote right here in Nashville, Tennessee, during one of the greatest concerts I think I may have ever witnessed. It was a November or a cool December evening. I went over to the Blue Room to see the great Lydia Lovelace perform. And as I was looking around the room, I was noticing many a luminary songwriter there, all gathered to witness one of our own doing her thing. And the magic took place. She cast a spell on all of us. And she cast a very particularly special spell on me with a fantastic pair of Betsy Johnson glitter cowboy boots that she had on that I suddenly found myself pining after, and took my phone out and wrote down a phrase: all I want to do is dance around in Lydia's boots. And next thing you knew, I went home and looked them up and thought, well, I can't afford them, but I can't afford a song, so I wrote that instead.

The great Lydia Lovelace has inspired many a song, I think. And written many a beautiful song as well. This one's called Science Friction, if you can imagine that as a song title. That's what mine's called. And, you know, we're all trying to navigate what we're looking at right now to the best of our ability. And I think if we hang in there and keep coming together, we're going to be all right. And there's no better place to come together than in a setting where we get to enjoy some beautiful music, some beautiful songs, and there's no better place to do that than WMOT, Roots Radio. Thank y'all for listening. This is Science Friction.

science friction. Science friction. To think that you thought that the world is flat, it's a train of thought that's running off of the tracks. In the 1400s, and three wooden ships collided.

0: 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Science Friction. Ooh. Now, first of all, the title.
1: Yes.
0: When did that come to you?
1: Well, it's funny, you know. I had been helping a friend of mine, a really lovely man by the name of Denny Lloyd, who was an electrician like on the New York Stock Exchange, and crazy. He's from a little town in rural Pennsylvania. But yeah, he was a very smart guy and was sort of doing electrical work at, you know, at these incredibly, sort of high stakes situations. And, but he had, you know, really battled for a long time with alcohol and drugs, and he and I were getting together a lot right after he had made the decision to clean up, and spending a lot of time together and talking about why life is really worth living and all those things. And I'm going to reference once again the great Mary Gaucher, who has a really wonderful book called Saved by a Song that she wrote. And she talks a lot about how songwriting for her was a vehicle out of that world of addiction. And I suggested to Denny that we write some songs together, it just for fun. As a as a way to sort of process, you know, some of what was happening, because, you know, and here's another name drop, the great Billy Joe Shaver, who we mentioned earlier, used to always say this: songwriting is the cheapest therapist there is, which I think is true. You know, it's a great way to process your emotions, and also it doesn't cost you anything if you can't afford health insurance, like a lot of people can't right now. It's a great route to go. And so we started writing some little songs together. You know, Denny would come around my house and he came over to the house one day and he said, man, I was driving over here today. And he goes, and I got this idea that sounded a lot to me like something you would say. And I said, what is it? And he said, well, you know, like science fiction, you know, everybody keeps saying it's like we're living in science fiction, but like, what about if we tried to write a song called Science Friction? And I said, dude, you hit it right on the head. That's exactly, you know, the way my brain, for whatever reason, works. I can't turn it off. Every sentence somebody says to me, I'm turning every word into some other thing, and I have to go, all right, buddy, be in the moment. But yeah, he came in with that phrase. And we just banged that song out in about maybe, you know, it was one of those ones, like 10, 15 minutes. I like to say, you know, when a song comes like that, it's something that you've received. You know, you didn't really write it. You were open. And that's a lot about, you know, recovery too, is you want to be open, you know, and allow things to flow naturally. It's about letting go of control, you know, when the pain of the familiar becomes greater than the fear of the unknown, you know, suddenly you're able to let go and experience life in a different way. And that was a song that we got to by just having this beautiful moment of two fellas sitting together at a house in East Nashville, you know, talking about life and what makes it worth living. And that song popped out of us, and it's really been such a fun song to play live, because each verse kind of has this kind of exclamation point on the end of it. And it's the first song that I've ever written where people start clapping in the middle of the song. I finish those verses and everybody goes, yeah. So I love that I'm having that experience with it, because that's my favorite thing about music, is when you write something that you can just feel that room full of people is resonating with in real time.
0: Well, it's our lived experience at this point. Yes. What's going to happen next?
1: Right.
0: Do people get jobs in the future? You know, how do you make money if you don't have a job? I mean, all those things are, you know, omnipresent.
1: Yes.
0: And but I have to say that all the songs that you play today are so beautifully rendered solo.
1: Oh,
0: but I can't – I'm sure they're Technicolor.
1: Yes.
0: When – there with a band. You want to talk about who's out with you this trip?
1: Yeah. I mean, the record was made really almost kind of as a love letter to our local music community, you know? And so all of the musicians who participated on it, you know, we're talking about Audley Freed, Jen Gunderman, the great Jimmy Bolens, who I don't know if people know his whole history. So, I mean, this is a guy that played saxophone with Aretha Franklin, which, you know, doesn't get any better than that to me. And the wonderful Fred Eltringham, my friend, Joe Baziri, who, I co-produced Todd's last album with, did some engineering on the record. I had, a very special, guest vocalist on the album, LaFemme Bear, who has started. She's out in Oakland, but she's been coming to East Nashville and kind of becoming a part of the local scene here. And then my longtime brother in arms, who sang on the record, co-wrote with me on the record, and played a beautiful guitar solo on Twilight Zone Blues, the great Brian Wright, is a part of things as well. And of course, Mr. Robert Kearns makes an appearance on there. And we were just kind of in this house over across from Stratford High School. That's where we recorded the whole album. And everybody was just coming in and laying stuff down. That was so funky and cool. And the first person that got to hear any of the music who didn't work on it was our friend Shyla Morrow, who came over to the house to check it out. And she gave us the Mama Shy stamp of approval and told us we were on the right track with it. So it really is just so many people who have become like family to me through my time here in East Nashville. And I just feel really grateful to be able to have a moment like that to make music with everybody.
0: Sounds so organic.
1: It was. It really was. You know, the plan was just let's call our favorite folks from the neighborhood and get them over here because, you know, they're all capable of such magic and they made it happen on this record for sure.
0: Did Todd get to hear it?
1: He got to hear parts of it. We've finished mixing the record just as he was coming off of that last tour. So he didn't get to hear the final thing of everything. But I do remember when I sent him Science Friction, the email that I got back, it was just everything that you could ever hope to hear from your hero. You know, he was like, man, I got goosebumps. I had to walk around the house three times after listening to this. He told me he wanted to record it. It was just, you know, I remember actually crying when I read it because, you know, they always say never meet your heroes, you know? But like if Todd Snyder was your hero and you were lucky enough to meet him, I think, you know, that statement is not one that's entirely true across the board, you know? And so that email I printed out and I still have it on my refrigerator.
0: Nice. That's refrigerator art right there.
1: Yes, it is. Absolutely.
0: I want to talk about some of the other heroes that populate our world and yours specifically that don't actually live here.
1: Yes.
0: You know, recently we had you on stage for Wired In with Kevin Kinney.
1: My man.
0: Hero.
1: My man.
0: Jesse Malin in New York, another hero.
1: Absolutely.
0: These are people that I guess their lived experience resonates, and they continue to march, and we take all kinds of lessons from them in the wake as we continue to march behind them. You want to talk about
1: absolutely,
0: Kevin?
1: I mean, those two guys in particular, when I moved to New York, they really both put their arm around me, you know, in a way that made me feel a part of something that I just thought I was a fan of, honestly, you know. And I'll never forget, you know, I mean, they were always looking out for me, always, always looking out for me. When I got the gig playing with the New York Dolls, you know, this was, I would go to Jesse's bar, the Bowery Electric, a lot, and this back when I was still drinking. And Jesse gave me a great piece of advice. He said, you know, David does not like to be around people that are drinking a bunch. So when you're out there on the road, remember that, you know? And so I thought I can do this whole tour without drinking, and that's what I'm going to do. And I did. And at the time, David didn't really say anything about it. But a couple of months after I had finished the tour with them, he was in Chicago, and he walked into a store that a friend of mine managed, Shaney Ray. And Shaney said, as David was checking out of the store, I think he'd bought some cool new jeans or something, Shaney said to him, oh, by the way, you know, I'm friends with the young man who was recently playing guitar in your band, Aaron Lee Tastian. And Shaney said, David looked her straight in the eye and said, I love that kid. He never got drunk. So thank you, Jesse, you know, for leading me in the right direction there. And then Kevin, you know, he was somebody who I greatly admired before I even lived in New York City. But the chance to connect with him there really shaped my idea of what an artist could be. Because I think one thing that is incredible about Kevin to me is his genre, if you will, is Kevin Kinney. He's jam, he's country, he's rock and roll, he's folk, he's all of these things embodied in a way that is purely unique to him. And that unmistakable voice it just carries these songs into the stratosphere, you know, in a way that I thought, you know, I kind of have a bit of a particular voice myself, and he really inspired me in that way to lean into all of that, you know, to embrace myself as fully as I possibly could. And musically, that's been great. But, you know, as I've gone on in my sobriety and my life, I've found that that's also been a big personal lesson for me, to just really live in that, in the spaces where, you know, where I am a little awkward, where I am a little strange, you know, where I am different. That's what makes what I do, I think, resonate with other folks, because even if it's not written all over your body, you know, I think everyone has those moments in life and can identify with what it's like to, you know, be a bit of an outsider. And that's really, in a lot of ways, where the title for the record came from. You know, it was all inspired by folks like Kevin Kinney, you know, just get over yourself and be who you are, you know.
0: Love it. Love you.
1: Love you so much.
0: Thank you for coming by and hanging out with us.
1: Oh, it's always an honor.
0: So happy to have new music from you, too.
1: Thank you.
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2: What you're hearing is a field recording. Fiddler Brad Leftwich and banjo player Carly Marion, and they're playing a tune called Mississippi Sawyer. It's the type of tune that's really popular in the region where it was actually recorded, which was at the Mount Airy Fiddlers Convention from way back in 1992. And you only hear this stuff right here on The Old Fashioned, WMOT's weekly string band show where the ancient tones are forever young. We're presented by Robert's Western World, Nashville's home of traditional country music. And I tell you what, I love finding these field recordings. You can see them on YouTube because it's just such a contrast to the studio cuts we usually cue up here. I mean, these recordings, they're raw, they're unplanned, they're singular. You know, some folks sit down for an impromptu jam and you get all sorts of different flavors and people from different regions playing together. And you'll have the hobbyists toting their travel recordings and sometimes capturing some real magic. I'm your host, Amy Alvey, and I'll be sure to talk more about Mount Airy because the Fiddlers Convention is actually happening as you're hearing me on the air. I'm probably right up there on Hippie Hill where as old-time fiddle players play some of these archaic tunes. But even if you're not there at Mount Airy, you can just sit back and listen to us for the next hour. We've got some new releases to share with you, including one from Jalopy Records that leans into their brand of the more ragtime instrumental string band flavor. We've also got a couple new bluegrass cuts from a Kentucky band called Throwdown Thursday and a long-awaited release from Mama's Broke. For now, let's start with a bluegrass band based in the Bay Area of California. And I'm throwing this one out there in honor of my trusted co-host, Craig Havokhurst, who's actually on vacation right now with his family. And he's hanging out directly where this band is from. And I throw this out to him because he's rambling out there. This is Windy Hill with the song This Rambler's Rambling.

Well, I was delighted to see in my emails that Mama's Broke, the Canadian duo from Nova Scotia, has finally put out a new release. That's the first follow-up after their 2022 release, Narrow Line. They got to play a Tiny Desk concert. You know, it was just, it made a big splash. So that was a single called The Nameless, and it's their lead single off a record that they've announced called Reunion, and that will be released late August on Free Dirt Records. An instrumental tune called Let the People Dance before that from the female folk trio called The Little Mercies. They actually traveled from Tallahassee, which is where they're based, to the Baltimore Old Time Music Gathering, and that's where I saw them perform that tune. And from Florida to the exact opposite corner of the country, we heard from an Alaskan songwriter named Josh Fortenberry. Came out with an album called Tidy Memorial last August, and that was one of the songs he wrote called Is It Me? So you heard me talk about the Mount Airy Bluegrass and Old Time Fiddlers Convention at the top of the show, and I'm very excited to say that it's been 3 years since I've been, and this will be my first time making my way to the Memorial Park and steeping myself once again in the regional Round Peak style there. So I thought I'd program a whole block of music that encapsulates the old-time music from that region. And we're going to start off with none other than the Camp Creek Boys and the Lonesome Road Blues.

ending that set with a band that normally places at Mount Airy, usually winning the band contest. They're called 5 Mile Mountain Road, and that's from their self-titled album. It's a song called Next Sunday, Darling, Is My Birthday. Before that, another classic example of the fiddle and banjo relationship in the Round Peak style. That's Kirk Sutphin on the fiddle with David Bragger accompanying him on the banjo. And it's a classic tune from the region called John Brown's Dream. That's an old-time tiki parlor recording called Devil in the Straw Stack that was released in 2020. And if you caught us a couple weeks ago, you'll know that I've been getting into this Virginia singer named Jim Eanes. And I love this recording that we heard of the Natural Bridge Blues. You don't hear it very often with words either. So I'm mostly playing it so that I can learn them and sing them at Mount Airy. Well, it's time for a break. You're listening to The Old Fashioned, and we'll be right back after a little Ralph Stanley playing the banjo.

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1: Hi, this is Clover County. 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
2: Welcome back to The Old Fashioned. I'm Amy Alvey, tackling the show on my own this week. And we're fixing to start with a group that makes its home on the Jalopy Records label from up in New York City. Now, this is a newer trio that formed down in New Orleans, although it sounds like they've all been friends together from over the years. One's from Johnson City, one's from Louisiana, one's from Virginia. They're called the Clover Valley Boys. And here they are doing an arrangement of the Rouse Brothers called Bum Bum Blues.

I always love throwing in the Cook duet when I can. Those harmonies are just heavenly, as was the subject matter of most of their songs. Death is Just a Dream, that comes from their album, The Cook Duet, released in 1967. Before that, the masterful guitar playing of Elizabeth Cotton from her album Freight Train and other North Carolina folk songs. That was a song she wrote called Vestapole. Elizabeth Cotton, certainly an inspiration to Willie Carlisle, who we heard just before that. From his latest release, Winged Victory, we heard one of his original songs called Wildflowers Growing. I know I've been leaning into a lot more of the old-time stuff for most of the show up to this point, but this last set is going to be high-octane bluegrass for you, and we're going to kick things off here with a Kentucky bluegrass band. They're on the Mountain Fever Records. They're called Throwdown Thursday. It's a new band for me, but certainly one to watch. And here's their single written by Billy Burnett and Sean Camp, My Love Will Not Change, on the Old Fashioned.

That's mandolin player Jared Walker, who's been on the mandolin duties for Billy Strings for the past 6 years or so. And that was an original tune he wrote called Libby Phillips' Rag. Comes from his album Nighthawk that was just released. And kind of a funny story about that tune. Apparently, the whole band had gotten together for a writing retreat in Nashville. And at the Airbnb, they found somebody's ID in the couch, and her name was Libby Phillips. So there you go. I wonder who that is. I wonder if she knows. We also heard some tried and true gospel from Ricky Wasson. Trills Abound, and it was a beautiful version of Farther Along off of his album Heart and Soul. He got Don Rigsby on the tenor vocal there. Brilliant stuff. And a classic cut from the Delmore Brothers before that. It's called The Fugitive's Lament. That's our time, folks, and the completion of today's show. But don't worry, you can hear it twice this week. We air the old-fashioned Saturdays at 9 a.m. and Tuesdays at 8 p.m. And it's always my pleasure to play for you what's in my record stack and what's new in blue and bluegrass. 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But also, you don't even have to leave Nashville for it to feel like a festival. There are bluegrass happenings all over Nashville, and you can find out more about that by Googling Bluegrass Nashville. I would really recommend checking out their Instagram page. They've got a bunch of great info of daily happenings of bluegrass and old-time concerts and jams. They will definitely point you in the right direction. Once again, this has been The Old Fashioned. We're supported by Robert's Western World, presenting the music that made Music City. I'm Amy Alvey, signing off. Till next time, adios.

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0: On World Cafe's Backtracking, we ask artists to look back on their discography, pick some tracks from throughout their career, and tell us the stories behind them. Today, it's Lucinda Williams. One of the songs she'll talk about is this one, Joy, from 1998. The song she says she still loves performing, partly because of how cathartic it is.
1: Instead of spending a lot of money on therapy, I just write songs.
0: And she'll talk about how much she appreciates it when people come up to her to talk about her song, Little Angel, Little Brother. The song, she says, takes her back to her childhood.
1: I always wanted to be able to write songs that for myself, but also that other people, really everybody, could relate, respond to.
0: We'll also chat about her latest album, World's Gone Wrong. It's Lucinda Williams in an encore Backtracking today. I'm Rena Duris. This is World Cafe.
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0: Lucinda is on tour with Bob Dylan right now, which makes sense because she was once called the female Bob Dylan. And the story goes that when Dylan heard that, he said, well, who else would it be? Here's Bob Dylan with Absolutely Sweet Marie.

0: Hey, I'm Rena Duris. This is World Cafe, here with an all-new Backtracking, where we give an artist a list of prompts for songs, like a song that changed everything for me or a song that came to me in a dream, stuff like that. They choose a few of those and match them up to tracks from all across their discography, new albums, back catalog, all of it. And then we talk about them. And today on Backtracking, I have Lucinda Williams. Lucinda Williams, it's great to see you. Welcome back to the World Cafe.
1: Thank you.
0: First, before we get started, we're in New York City doing this right now. Could you tell us a bit about where we're sitting in this bar?
1: Yeah, we're in my new bar in New York City, or our new bar, because I'm creative partners with a couple of other people in it. It's called Lucinda's, and it's on the Lower East Side. Everybody, please come and check it out. It's gotten pretty popular already.
0: It's very cool. It is so cozy in here. The decor is amazing. And this big red booth we're sitting in is perfect. So thanks for having us.
1: Thanks for having me.
0: let's dive in with your first backtracking prompt. The first one is a song that you are proud of. And you've chosen Unsuffer Me. And you have so many songs. And you are so loved and celebrated as a songwriter. I'm curious about why this song is the one that you feel that jumps to mind when you think of the song you're most proud of.
1: I mean, it was hard to pick one because there's, you know, a handful of them probably. But this one, just in particular, I just really like it. So it might seem funny for a songwriter to talk about what song I'm most proud of, because we usually don't talk about our songs like that. You know, like, I'm so proud of this song, but it's true though.
0: What is it in this song that when you play it or you listen to it, you're like, wow, that's great. I love that.
1: It's usually when I'm performing it live and I just really enjoy doing it and singing it. And the audience seems to be particularly drawn in when we do this song.
0: Yeah.
1: It's, you know, it's got a little bit of spirituality in there, and there's a sort of primal feel about it that I really like. That it's, you know, the key and everything, it's kind of a minor chords, and I was inspired by, there was a song I heard on the, I kept hearing it on the radio, and I think it was Unbreak My Heart.
0: Okay, yeah.

0: alive for the concept of that, yeah. You know, unbreak.
1: Right.
0: Something that was broken, unbreak my heart, which is, of course, is next to impossible. But it was just the image of that that really captured me. So I got into this frame of mind, sort of thinking about that concept, and went into even deeper than just the heart, you know, more like the spirit also.
1: Yeah.
0: Unsuffer me.
1: You invented a new word also, unsuffer.
0: Which yeah. And some other artists I know have a song they wrote called Undamn My World. Over the Rhine, that's their name. Brilliant. I'm really drawn to that concept of undo something that, you know, you helped create, and, you know, it's not something I want to live with. So,
1: yeah.
0: Unbreak my heart, undamn my world, unsuffer me.
1: Let's listen to it. Here's Unsuffer Me from Lucinda Williams on World Cafe.

0: just a little road trip by myself. And there's something about driving by yourself on the highway that kind of creates this atmosphere that lets you, you know, sort of just feel creative sometimes. And I remember with my hands on the steering wheel, you took my joy, I want it back. I'd been with this guy who I completely fell madly in love with, and he was a Scorpio and hot and cold all the time, you know, just was driving me completely out of my mind.
1: Yes, I've been there.
0: Yeah, most of us have. So, you know, that song came to me. And then when I got to where I was going and got out of the car, I wasn't driving anymore. I worked on the lyrics some more. But the melody just came to me in my head while I was driving. And, yeah, you know, the rhythm of the road, it can do that sometimes.
1: Yeah. Do you, what makes it such a joy to perform now? Why do you still love performing so much?
0: Because it's just really, in a strange, odd way, it's uplifting.
1: Yeah.
0: And I like to write like that. Like, sometimes some of my songs have kind of darker lyrics, but then the music will be uplifting somehow. I like that contrast like that.
1: When you sing it now, are you thinking about that original guy who was taking your joy? Or do you think about whoever is kind of taking your joy in that moment?
0: Right. Sometimes I think he crosses my mind, but I might just as well be thinking about Donald Trump, you know, for that matter. You took my joy, I want it back.
1: Yeah.
0: Or, you know, anybody or anything can take your joy.
1: Yeah.
0: At any given moment.
1: It feels like it would be cathartic to perform.
0: Yeah. That's why I write songs, is to, you know, kind of help me process things that I'm thinking about or feeling. And it's just really helpful emotionally.
1: Yeah. Has that always been the case?
0: Yeah.
1: Ever since the beginning?
0: Yeah, that's always been the case. Well, I do that instead of spending a lot of money on therapy. I just write songs.
1: I mean, it's worked out. I feel like it's instead of spending the money on therapy, you've made money on therapy, which is nice.
0: Right. Yeah.
1: On World Cafe, this is Lucinda Williams with Joy.

0: You just heard Joy from Lucinda Williams' 1998 album, Car Wheels on a Gravel Road. That's the song she says she still loves to perform. Coming up on Backtracking with Lucinda Williams, she'll share the song she says takes her back to childhood. That's next on World Cafe.
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0: Welcome back to an encore World Cafe. I'm Raina Duras, and today it's Backtracking with Lucinda Williams, whose latest album is called World's Gone Wrong. On Backtracking, we give an artist a list of prompts, they choose a few of those, and match them up to songs from their discography. We have another prompt. This is one, it's the song that takes me back to childhood. Could you tell us about the song that you chose, Little Angel, Little Brother?
3: Yeah, well, that I wrote that for my brother, who's troubled and, you know, has trouble expressing himself, maybe, and very bright, extremely bright, got into Shakespeare at a young age and read everything he could get his hands on. But, you know, in that regard, he was really focused and driven, but then, you know, he would have trouble otherwise, like, right. You know, socially, or just, you know, trying to get through school without dropping out. And I was always there to kind of pick up the pieces.
0: Were you close when you were young?
3: Yeah, we were as close as a brother or sister can be.
0: Yeah.
3: You know, but I was the one who kind of got successful first. And, you know, that brought with it its own kind of baggage, you know. So
0: when you perform this one, does it make you feel connected to him in some way? Through the song?
3: Yeah, it does make me feel that way.
0: Yeah. The lyrics are obviously personal. It's about something very personal. But what kind of audience reaction do you get to this song?
3: They absolutely love it. I've had really positive responses after I've done this song. You know, people come up after, it's usually after the show when I'm saying hi to everybody. And, you know, somebody will come up and say, thanks so much for doing that song. I have a brother like that too, or that sort of thing, you know.
0: Yeah. Yeah. It's interesting how something that, you know, so personal can end up being so universal.
3: Because I always wanted to be able to write songs that for myself, but also that other people, really everybody, could relate, respond to.
0: Here's Lucinda Williams on World Cafe, Little Angel, Little Brother.

0: On World Cafe, Little Angel, Little Brother from Lucinda Williams' 1992 album, Sweet Old World. I'm Raina Duras. You're listening to World Cafe's Backtracking, where we give an artist a bunch of prompts and they choose a song from their discography to answer those prompts. And that song was the answer to the song that takes me back to childhood. We've looked back, and now let's kind of look at right now. You have a brand new album called World's Gone Wrong. It's out. And that title, I think, is a sentiment that probably a lot of people at this moment, unfortunately, would probably agree with. Yeah. But I do love that the title track, it doesn't feel like you're just like throwing your hands up being like, that's it. Right. The world's terrible and yeah. I'm out. It's got resilience. Like there's resilience.
1: Thank there. You for saying that, because not everybody's picking up on that
0: really?
1: Part of it. Yeah. The responses have been different and interesting.
0: See, I feel like when I listened to the lyrics, I was, because when I first saw the title, I was like, okay, let's
1: right.
0: see how this
1: we
0: goes.
1: Know and the then world's gone wrong. You
0: yeah.
1: know.
0: But the lyrics are, you know, after listening to it, I was like, okay, maybe I can handle it.
1: Yeah. You know? Well, and the lyrics take, I like to sometimes put characters in the songs who are, you know, just everyday people going through this experience, you know, it's yeah. almost a love song as much as anything.
0: Yeah.
1: You know,
0: how did making this album help you personally work through, you
1: yeah.
0: know, everything that you see going on around you that might be having you feeling that the world's going wrong?
1: It's great to have. I mean, that's why I write songs, is to help me get through things. And, you know, I was hoping that it would help bring people together maybe a little. And, you know, it's okay to be angry. You need to be, you know, you need to be responding to things like the ice situation and all of that. I have a hard time not getting really wound up about a lot of this stuff.
0: Oh, sure.
1: You know, and I was wondering at the time when I was working on these, where is that energy that used to be out there? You know, during a certain era, which I was involved in back then, you know, but now I'm not seeing it. And then I started to see a little signs of it started popping up, like the protest in Portland. Trump said it was a literal burning hellhole. So, and we were in Portland during a lot of that, you know, and the city was anything but a burning hellhole. There were still, you know, great people there going about their daily lives. And, you know, I talked to one guy and he said, I don't know what Trump's talking about. He says, I'm living my life day to day like I always have, going to the post office. I go to the grocery store. I go home. I have a regular day. We did it. We had a show while we were there, and I walked on stage and said, okay, I came armed and loaded. And then I started singing all those topical songs, and the audience loved them.
0: We're going to listen to The World's Gone Wrong. This is Lucinda Williams on World Cafe.

0: That was Lucinda Williams' The World's Gone Wrong from her new album, World's Gone Wrong. It is out now. Lucinda Williams has been my guest today for Backtracking on The World Cafe. Lucinda, thank you so much for being here and taking the time and inviting us into your bar.
1: Thank you for being here. Thanks so much for having me. I love World Cafe. I've been a big supporter for a long time.
0: It's always a pleasure, and you are always welcome. Please come back.
1: Thank you.
0: I'm Rena Duras, back in a moment with more World Cafe.

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2: 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Lucinda Williams is out on tour with Bob Dylan right now, and she's also one of America's best loved songwriters. For the rest of the hour, you will hear other artists covering Lucinda's songs, beginning with this one, a cover that earned Lucinda her first Grammy Award for Best Country Song in 1994, Mary Chapin Carpenter, Passionate Kisses.

Somebody Lucinda Williams deeply admired and who admired her right back. That is Tom Petty and the Heartbreakers with their take on Lucinda Williams' Change the Locks. On World Cafe, you're hearing some of the many artists Lucinda Williams has influenced covering her songs. Next up, Robert Plant and Alison Krauss and their duet version of Can't Let Go.

0: Bringing you to the end of this hour of World Cafe, Emmylou Harris covering Lucinda Williams' Sweet Old World. Thank you again to Lucinda Williams for being on Backtracking today. And thank you to World Cafe senior producer Kimberly Junod for her work on that session. We produced this show at WXPN at the University of Pennsylvania in Philadelphia. My name is Raina Duras. 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
0: Harry Styles is one of the biggest pop stars in the world. He tours stadiums and he sells them out. Lots and lots of people go and see him perform. But his latest album was inspired by seeing another band perform. Listening to this Harry Styles song, can you guess what band that was? You'll hear that coming up this hour, and I'll tell you whose live show influenced that sound. Plus, you'll hear music from Joby Riccio. But now I'm 23. My friends moved to new cities. And lately, life has been a buzzkill. Monrovia.
4: Love me now. Hold me down.
0: And Noah Kahan. All those tunes and lots more on the way. I'm Raina Duras, and this is World Cafe. In the meantime, another British act that can fill stadiums all over the planet, you may know them. They're called Coldplay, and this is Fix You.

Hey, how's it going? I'm Raina Duris. This is World Cafe. Have you ever seen LCD Sound System play live? In case you haven't, it's a real experience. The band members kind of work like a machine. They're completely in the zone. And frontman James Murphy wanders around the stage, enthralled with the music while he sings. In the recent words of Harry Styles, "It's so joyous when you're watching them be so immersed in it." Harry says when he saw LCD live, he thought, "Oh, that's how I want to feel when I'm on stage." And that led to the kind of music he ended up making on his latest album, Kiss All the Time, Disco Occasionally. I'll play you some LCD Sound System right after this so you can compare. This is Harry Styles, Aperture.

0: 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That is Talking Heads. 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
0: It's live from the archives. I'm Raina Duras, and you are about to be treated to a couple of exclusive live recordings from the World Cafe archives. But first, here's a question for you. How many people named Jennifer have you known in your life? Probably at least one, maybe even two or three. But I'm going to guess that Mike Doty has you beat. The Soul Coughing frontman came by the studio back in 2008 to perform this solo track. It's about a lot of Jennifers, 27 Jennifers to be exact. It's Mike Doty, live for World Cafe.

Kaiser Chiefs, I Predict a Riot. And before that, Mike Doty, 27 Jennifers. Both of those songs recorded live for World Cafe. That was your Live from the Archives for today. Music from Noah Kahan now, The Great Divide.

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2: This is World Cafe. I'm Raina Duras. And it can be tricky to write protest music that doesn't sound, you know, kind of trite or cliche. It takes a special kind of talent to write a song that packs a punch, but is also just a great song. Thankfully, right when we need it, Monrovia is writing folk music that really meets the moment. This song is uplifting, but not saccharine. It's biting, it's realistic, but still sounds like a kind of unifying battle cry. This is Monrovia with Heavy Foot on World Cafe. Do you?

0: That is a new one from Kings of Leon. It's called To Space. And that brings us to the end of this edition of World Cafe. Thank you so much for letting me play you some tunes today. It's always fun to bring you some records and hang out. And if you want to keep hanging out, you can follow us on social media at World Cafe. You can also follow me at Ra Ra Raina, RAHRAHRAINA. Thank you as well to our affiliates all across the country who bring you this show. We produce it at WXPN at the University of Pennsylvania in Philadelphia. My name is Raina Duras. 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

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And when I'm home, I'm tuning into WMOT. 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

was a young boy, I used to slip away down to the ash grove to hear the old blues men play. There was Big Joe and Lightning and Reverend Gary too.

The Astro burnt down and I'm out on this highway traveling town to town, trying to make a living, trying to pay the rent, trying to figure out where my life went. 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

sinner, can't say I've been all saint. 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And I'm out on this highway traveling town to town. And the news on the radio

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1: When you walk into the garden gate, you're bound to get bitten by a snake. 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

Chicago Farmer getting us started with some new music on this Wednesday, 10th day of June. I'm John Patrick. Glad you're here. Alejandro Escovedo on the way. Also, Allison Russell, Joy Aladacoon, and Julie Williams together with a new one. After this, James Hunter 6 on WMOT. Good morning.

0: It's Alejandro Escovedo on Listener Power, WMOT. Allison Russell, Joy Alatakun, and Julie Williams with some new music before that, and kicked it all off with James Hunter 6 on this Wednesday morning. Got a great new one coming up on the Local Brew Daily from Oliver Wood. You're going to like this one. Also, it's Clay Street Unit with new music. Going to do that after Carly Ritter next.
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0: know, you're just doing your job, and that's all right with me. Just one more thing before I leave for my friends and my family. Can you tell me when this particular episode is gonna be on TV? I'm gonna be on TV. Nobody suffers like poor people suffer. Nobody suffers like the poor people suffer. Nobody suffers like the poor people suffer. Nobody suffers like the poor people suffer.
1: 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Clay Street Unit, that's a new one. Also heard Jamestown Revival out of Austin. And Carly Ritter getting us started on this Wednesday. Got Old 97s on the way. Also Dory Freeman after this. It's a new one, yes, from Oliver Wood on the Local Brew Daily with support from Brown's Diner. 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

0: Why, it's our very own, the last of the full-grown men himself, our very own Webb Wilder with that fun little romp called Poolside on this Wednesday morning. Old 97's in there, also heard Dory Freeman, and that great new one from Oliver Wood on the Local Brew Daily with support from Brown's Diner. It also means you can hear it again tonight, 6:30 p.m. with Jesse Scott, a new one from Oliver Wood on the Local Brew Daily. Music on the way, man, do we have some cool stuff, including Joanne Parker's new one, the great J.J. Cale after Tyler Ramsey up next. Good morning.
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Your fingers move so swiftly across those silver strings. It looks so nice and easy, how you make it sing, guitar man. Tell me what your secret is.

is that Gibson over there? What is it? Let me try that young Martin. You mind? Just put it in that Marshall.

Our old friend Charlie Mars with Fat Dad getting us started in the 7 o'clock hour on this 10th day of June. My name's John Patrick. Glad you're here. Got Nico Case on the way. Also, Jesse Winchester after this new one from John Hollier and the Reverie on WMOT. Good morning.

0: That's Nico Case on Listener Power, WMOT. Jesse Winchester in there, and that new one, the full length's called Rainmaker. That was John Hollier and The Reverie getting us started. Got an excellent Finally Friday for you this week, live at 3rd and Lindsley, noon until 2, open to the public. It is Steep Canyon Rangers taking the stage at noon, then Slapdragon and The Dregs wrapping it all up. Finally Friday, noon on Friday. We will see you at 3rd and Lindsley. On the way, it's Steel Drivers coming up after Springsteen with the classic from the album of the same title. It is Darkness on the Edge of Town next. Good morning.
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0: That's new Kip Moore on WMOT. Of course, that's called Levy. Also heard Casey Chambers with Shane Nicholson. It was the Steel Drivers in there from his brilliant record of the same title, Darkness on the Edge of Town. Yes, Bruce Springsteen getting us started. We've got another great local brew hour for you this weekend. New tunes from Caitlin Butts, Boo Ray, Roderick August, Katie Cole, and Jack Jordan. That happens on Sunday morning, 8 a.m., with a replay Monday nights at 7. It is the Local Brew Hour, hosted by Anna Lee. 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Music on the way to Dusky Trucks Band, coming up with a brand new one after the Thompson Family next. Good morning.
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0: out of Austin, Texas, Shiny Ribs, which is pretty much Kevin Russell. Some great stuff there. Got some from Shiny Ribs. We also heard Steve Earle and Sister Stacy Earle in there. Tedeschi Trucks Band with that great new one. And, yeah, the Thompson Family getting us started at the top of that set on this Wednesday morning. Got a classic from New Riders of the Purple Sage on the way right after a new one from Joby Riccio next. Good morning.
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Roots Radio.

Kevin Gordon right out of the gate in the 8 o'clock hour. I'm John Patrick. Glad you're here. Some great stuff on the way, including this new one from the Vendees in about 20 minutes. Nora Jones and her Little Willies in this set. And right now it's Shaky Graves, new music on WMOT. Good morning.

0: That's Norah Jones and her Little Willies from her self-titled record, The Little Willies, won, what, 5 Grammys on her very first record, sold 15 million copies, and started a cover band in honor of her fellow Texan, Willie Nelson. I like her style. Before Norah Jones and Little Willies, the great Kathleen Edwards from an album called Asking for Flowers. That is the title song, and new Shaky Graves getting us started on this Wednesday morning. Got some excellent stuff on the way. Jason Ringenberg going to do that after Elizabeth Cook up next.
1: Songwriter John R. Miller is dry, a little dark, and refreshingly down to earth, and he's up next on The String from WMOT. I'm Craig Havokhurst, and I went over to his home studio in Madison to talk about his early days playing folk music in West Virginia and the string of superb albums on Rounder Records that earned him national acclaim. New this week is The Great Unknowing, made in Tulsa at Leon Russell's old studio. 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

0: It's new music from the Vendees on Listener Power, WMOT, Blowin' Smoke from her very first record. That is Kacey Musgraves. Just one of those songs that puts you there. You can just see all the characters in that song, I think. Kacey Musgraves from Same Trailer, Different Park with Blowin' Smoke. Also heard Jason Ringenberg in there and Elizabeth Cook from her Welder release, a tribute to her father, who learned to weld in the Florida penitentiary system, as she will tell you. He was a bootlegger, was also in the prison band. Just very cool stories from our friend the sheriff, Elizabeth Cook. We got Lyle Lovett on the way. Also, a brand new one from Mary Gaucher, and we're going to do that next. Good morning.
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0: So it's Groovegrass Boys on WMOT. Lyle Lovett from My Baby Don't Tolerate. Also heard South Austin Moonlighters and a great new one called Soldier of Fortune from Mary Gaucher getting us started. I invite you to check out the list this week. It happens Friday afternoon, 2 p.m., right after Finally Friday. 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It is the Americana Music Association Album Chart Countdown Program, and nobody does it better than Webb. Hope you get a chance to check out the list this week. Music on the way from Presley Hale. That's a brand new one and going way back with one of the greats. It's Chet Atkins up next.
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Ray LaMontagne and his pariah dogs on WMOT, getting us started on this Wednesday, June 10th. Our 9 o'clock hour is underway. Got Dave Alvin still to come. Also, this new one from Emily Nenny, which is just great. After this, it's Chris Isaak on WMOT.

0: Out of Downey, California, our old friend Dave Alvin with $30 Room. Also heard New Emily Ninny. That full length is called Movin' Shoes, and kicked it all off with Chris Isaak at the top of that set. Got an excellent episode of The String with Craig Havockhurst this weekend. John R. Miller welcomes Craig into his home studio where they talk about his unique career and his new album, The Great Unknowing. And that happens on Sunday morning, 7 a.m. with support from Franklin Theater. You can also hear a new episode Mondays at 8 p.m. Music on the way from Shovels and Rope, and it's The Revivalists, brand new one for you next.
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0: Listener powered WMOT with Shovels and Rope. Also heard BR549. Yes, My Name is Mud from Big Backyard Beat Show. It was Radney Foster and Abra Moore in there and kicked it all off that great new one from The Revivalists, getting us started on this Wednesday morning. Got Amos Lee still to come. Also a brand new one from Grace Potter, which is always welcome. And it's Yola up next.
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0: That's Amos Lee on WMOT. Before that, it was new music from Grace Potter and East Mountain South getting us started. The band that was discovered by none other than Robbie Robertson. Yeah, he was doing some A&R work for DreamWorks Records back in the day and more or less discovered that band and signed them. Kind of a cool story. I'm John Patrick. I'll catch you again tomorrow, 6 a.m. The one and only Anna Lee is next in the 10 o'clock hour with Margot Price, John Prine, and a whole bunch more. And I got what is considered probably the greatest Americana song of all time. I know when we've done countdowns and voting and that kind of thing, it's always way at the top. It is Townes Van Zandt, his classic Poncho and Lefty. We have it for you next.
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That's the way the world goes round. 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Anna Lee checking in with you on this Wednesday morning. 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Loretta Lynn this hour, New Britt Taylor, some Allison Russell, and Will Hoag as well. From the new Guy Clark tribute, Old Number One Revisited, here's Margot Price, Rita Ballou at WMOT.

0: The Band of Heathens, that's Medicine Man from Top Hat Crown and the Clapmaster's Son at WMOT. Mike Stinson, The Kind of Trouble I Need, and we heard Margot Price with Guy Clark's Rita Ballou from the new tribute, Old Number One Revisited. Craig Havokhurst is your host for The String, and this week's guest is John R. Miller talking about his new album, The Great Unknowing. The String is Monday nights at 8 o'clock, and if you missed it this past Monday, you can catch the replay Sunday at 7 a.m.
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0: Loretta Lynn, title track to Van Leer Rose, the album that she made with Jack White back in 2004. Alison Russell, a new one called Rainbows from In the Hour of Chaos. Will Hoag with Little Bit of Rust, that's on Anchors. Whole lot of Nashville in that set there. And we celebrate Nashville Music Makers Monday through Friday at 6:30 a.m. and 6:30 p.m. on the Local Brew Daily. It's a new one from Oliver Wood today. And then Sundays at 8 a.m., it's the Local Brew Hour with me, Anna Lee. I'll have new ones this weekend from Boo Ray, George Carnes, who came to me by way of two other artists that I've played on the Local Brew and who have both played Finally Friday, Cole Ritter and Levi Foster recommended George Carnes, and I really like his album. So you'll hear a track from that one this Sunday. Also, Jack Jordan, Roderick August, and new Whitney Finnemore. Sunday at 8 a.m. with a replay Monday at 7 p.m. Support for the Local Brew comes from Brown's Diner.
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0: New music at WMOT from Max Saturn takes time. Nickel Creek, Somebody More Like You, and Larkin Poe, You're the Devil in Disguise, started that set with Orville Peck and Dead of Night. WMOT has tickets to next week's R&B Gospel Night at the Hermitage as part of their Roots and Rhythms concert series. It's Friday, June 19th on the lawn at the Hermitage. We're also giving away tickets to 895 Alive, Sunday, June 21st at 3rd and Lindsley with Nikki Bloom and Jack Blocker. 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

Joan Osborne at WMOT, high water for Charlie Patton. I'm Anna Lee. Thanks for hanging out today. New Driving and Crying this hour, Lance Cowan, Old Crow Medicine Show, and some traveling Wilburys. Here's Linda Ronstadt with the Earl Scruggs Review, Silver Wings at WMOT.

45 miles. It's gonna take me all night. I should have known right away that something was wrong. And I started thinking things were alright. Things is not alright.

0: That's Todd Snyder and 45 Miles from Happy to Be Here. The Silo Sisters, I Got You. That's a new trio from Phoebe Hunt, Melody Walker, and Bonnie Sims of Big Richard. We are celebrating 10 years of WMOT as Roots Radio with a series of 895 Presents shows, and our next 895 Alive is at 3rd and Lindsley, Sunday, June 21st, with Nikki Bloom and Jack Blocker. 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

Billy Joe Shaver and Sail of My Soul at WMOT. Jed Hughes, Killer from the album West. We heard new music from Old Crow Medicine Show featuring Molly Tuttle, Last American Waltz, and Gillian Welch with Roll On from Boots No. 2. 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

0: Driving and Crying with new music, Death of Me Yet. We heard Jason Hawk Harris with Giving In, Greg Allman with Little Feet's Willin', and Garrison Starr with 5 Minutes. Craig Havokhurst is your host for the Old Fashioned this Saturday morning here at WMOT with new music from Balsam Range, local banjo player Taylor Shuck, and Old Time Country from Sad Daddy out of Arkansas featuring Melissa Carper. 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A new one from Lance Cowan, Where'd They Go, is next.
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Buddy Miller and Emmylou Harris teaming up for Wide River to Cross. That's from Buddy's album, Universal United House of Prayer. I'm Anna Lee. Thank you for spending part of your Wednesday with me here at WMOT. I have new India Ramey coming up this hour, some Lyle Lovett, and a new one from one of this week's Finally Friday artists, Steep Canyon Rangers. Here's Bob Dylan, Everything is Broken at WMOT.

0: The Stray Birds and Sabrina, Maya DeVitri's former band, and Maya's new solo album, which is her sixth solo release, including an EP, is called All My Faith, and you've been hearing tracks from it on the Local Brew Hour and in regular rotation here at WMOT. It's set to be released on July 24th. We also heard from Michaela Ann, title track to These Are the Days. Her new album debuted on the Americana Music Association's weekly album chart last week, and we can find out where it lands this Friday at 2 p.m. when Webb Wilder hosts The List. India Raimi's new release, Villain Era, continues climbing up that chart. We're going to hear a track from that coming up, and Daryl Scott is next.
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0: We Ride at Dawn, that's from the new album Villain Era. Daryl Scott and The Invisible Man to start that set. It was really great to have Joshua Ray Walker for WMOT's Americana Fest Day Stage last year. We're replaying last year's Day Stage sets on our concert series replay show, which is Mondays at 9 p.m. and then again on Saturday night at 11, right after American Roots. 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And we're back for the Americana Fest Day Stage on the 16th, 17th, and 18th of September at Eastside Bowl. 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
1: 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I'm Craig Havokhurst, and I went over to his home studio in Madison to talk about his early days playing folk music in West Virginia and the string of superb albums on Rounder Records that earned him national acclaim. New this week is The Great Unknowing, made in Tulsa at Leon Russell's old studio. 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

0: New music from Steep Canyon Rangers. The album's called Next Act. That was Rumble Strips, The Tractors, and Doreen. We heard the Nitty Gritty Dirt Band with Allison Krauss for Catfish John, and Old and In the Way, Panama Red at WMOT. We're kicking off finally Friday this week with the Steep Canyon Rangers at 3rd and Lindsley. They'll start at noon. And then after that, it's Slapdragon followed by the Dregs. We're at 3rd and Lindsley from noon to 2. There's no cover for Finally Friday, but if you can't make it out, the show is live at WMOT. I'm Anna Lee. Thanks so much for listening today and for telling your friends about WMOT. 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Webb Wilder's up at 1 o'clock. He has Ryan Bingham, Melissa Carper, and a new one from Silverada. Lyle Lovett is next.
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New from Ryan Bingham. The new album, They Call Us the Lucky Ones, and that was Let the Big Dog Eat on WMOT Roots Radio. Happy hump day to you, Web Wilder on Wednesday. Glad to be with you. If you're into social media, or if you're into Ryan Bingham, I saw a very funny thing on his Instagram page. He was singing that song, but it wasn't the record. It was just him doing it with a flat-top box, as it were. And these little puppies were literally singing along with Let the Big Dog Eat. Pretty cute. Casey Musgraves, Sam Lewis, John Hammond, and others coming your way this very hour. This is Melissa Carper from Born to Inya, somewhere between Texas and Tennessee on WMOT.

0: New music from Levi Foster, Fat Elvis. I thought the wreck was over. Flatlanders from their Now Again album. Well, it's never over when it comes to keeping the old home fires burning here at WMOT. You know, we are truly listener powered. 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And, you know, as Val Heppner is fond of saying, no amount is too great. No amount is too small either. Thank you so much. And there's more where that came from here on WMOT.
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0: Highwayman, Silverada, that's new. I've Been Everywhere, Johnny Cash from Unchained, the old Hank Snow classic, Run Baby Run, Erin Enderlin from her Faulkner County album, Rust Belt Fields, Slade Cleaves from Still Fighting the War. Our second 895 Alive show will take place on what I'm told is the first day of summer. Is that right? On the 21st of June. Anyway, it'll be a Sunday evening at 3rd and Lindsley, and it's going to be great with Nikki Bloom and Jack Blocker. So, yeah, tickets at 3rdandlindsley.com, 895 Alive, Sunday, June 21st, a benefit for WMOT, one of the many events we're presenting in honor and celebration of our 10th anniversary as Roots Radio.
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0: Things Will Never Be the Same. Sam Lewis, Dry Spell, from the new Casey Musgraves album, Middle of Nowhere. The Mavs cover The Boss. Hungry Heart, Mavericks, from the Play the Hits album. And that set began with Heavy on Me by Whiskey Myers from their Tornillo album. 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Some lucky individuals will. 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Again, the place you enter, WMOT.org. 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
1: 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I'm your host, Anna Lee. 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

Tightrope, Stevie Ray Vaughan, and Double Trouble from his InStep album here on WMOT Roots Radio. Hey, y'all, good afternoon. Webb Wilder, last of the full-grown men. We got a lot of great stuff all the time, I think. But this hour looks mighty strong to me with Ringo Starr, Strung Like a Horse, Live Green, and even something from John Prine's debut album. John Prine, your flag decal won't get you into heaven anymore on WMOT.

0: Their new album is Saturday Night Sermon. They are Yarn, and you heard Good Things. Sisters from Sweden, flying under the banner of First Aid Kit, from their album Ruins, Postcard, here on WMOT, where every Friday morning we roll out a short live set at 11 a.m., this Friday being no exception. Rhett Miller from 30A, the 30A Songwriter Festival, that is, and of course the video of same will hit our socials that very ding-dang morning. That's day after tomorrow, Friday at 11 a.m. on WMOT.
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0: Deeper in the Water, Lone Bellow. Down So Bad from Tyler Ballgame's new For the First Time Again album. Disappear, Parker Millsap. The set began with the title cut from Reverend Sean Amos and Digging My Potatoes. Our next Wired In takes place at Riverside Revival on the 17th of this month with Emily Scott Robinson and Brakefield. 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

0: From the album, Whoa, Strung Like a Horse, Looking for Love, new Ringo Starr, It's Been Too Long, from his Long, Long Road album. It's worth saying, you know, we all love Ringo Starr. He did his first solo album here in Nashville at Music City Recorders, which at the time was owned by another rock and roll icon, Scotty Moore, who, of course, was the original Elvis Presley guitar player. It later changed its name to Studio 19, and I had the great pleasure of recording there. It is now a parking lot, sadly. Finest Loving Man, Bonnie Raitt. Blind Love, Dave Alvin from West of the West. That's pretty far west, the way I figure it. E-Town, Sunday mornings at, or Sunday evenings, rather, at 9 p.m. Get it straight, Webb Wilder. E-Town comes to the folks Sunday evenings at 9 p.m. with Nick and Helen Forster always hosting. And, of course, their guests this week will be, technically Sunday is next week, but you know what I mean, this coming Sunday, their guests will be Bahamas. Of course, you know, Nova Scotia's Afi Jernovan uses the nom de plume Bahamas, plus L.A. singer-songwriter Jess Williamson. All that on E-Town Sunday at 9 p.m. here on WMOT.
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Corb Lund and Hayes Carl from the Cabin Fever album on WMOT Roots Radio. Happy Hump Day to you. Webb Wilder, last of the full-grown men. Webb Wilder on Wednesday, bringing you Brandi Carlile, Neville Brothers, Sweet Meg, bunch more besides. I'd like to ask old James McMurtry who Iolanthe was or is it just someone he imagined? It's a fascinating song from his Where'd You Hide the Body album, Iolanthe, on WMOT.

0: From the new Black Crowes album, A Pound of Feathers, recorded right here in Nash Vegas, High and Lonesome, Yield Not to Temptation, Marsha Ball, Irma Thomas, and Tracy Nelson, Come On. That's triple strength right there. Finally, Friday Live from 3rd and Lindsley comes your way again this Friday between noon and 2 p.m. Those are the usual hours. 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Walk in free, no cover. 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And, of course, once you get inside, you find the bars open, the grills open. You got some options there. And if you can't make it down, we get it. You do the live broadcast. It's going to be a great bill this week with Steep Canyon Rangers, Slap Dragon, and the Dregs. Finally, Friday, live from 3rd and Lindsley, between noon and 2 p.m. each and every week.
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0: Breathing Fire, Dan Tominski. Only Daddy That'll Walk the Line, the great Waylon classic here done by Shannon McNally, one of the many Waylon covers on her The Waylon Sessions album. Poor Laurie McKenna, Who Am I? From Family Band from East Tennessee, Garrett Boys, and their debut album, It Runs Deep. That's new. The Roots and Rhythms at the Hermitage Bluegrass Night is coming up later on, well, day after tomorrow or night after tomorrow on the 12th of June with Sickard Hollow and Frank Sullivan and Dirty Kitchen. Our own Craig Havockhurst will MC. And of course, we've got other Roots and Rhythms shows coming up on the 19th and 26th of this month. As per usual, you can find out more at WMOT.org.
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0: The Neville brothers paying tribute to civil rights pioneer Rosa Parks with Sister Rosa. Hold Out Your Hand, Brandi Carlile. Mayo and the Mustard, Jess Daniel. The set began with a selection from the new Milk Carton Kids album, Lost Cause Lover Fool, a song called Blinded and Smiling. 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Our own Jessie Scott is with you at the top of the next hour. Ain't you glad about that? She's an ace, simply stated. I'm Webb Wilder, perhaps not an ace, but I'll be back tomorrow. I hope that's good news. I'm out of time. Maybe that's good news to some of you. The really good news is we're with you 24/7 and appreciate you being with us. Thanks for listening to WMOT, and get ready for new music from Sweet Meg. 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

0: Driving and Crying. Come on and dance. That is from the new Crushing Flowers album here at WMOT Roots Radio. Me, Jesse Scott, happy to be with you this hour. Some Lily Hyatt, the Blazers, Radney Foster, and Josiah and the Bonnevilles right now. 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

0: What We Want to Be, Indigo Girls. Before that, Wander My Way Home, Jesse Winchester from Gentlemen of Leisure, and Josiah and the Bonnevilles off the new album As Is, starting out that set here at WMOT Roots Radio. We got a really hot Finally Friday coming your way at 3rd and Lindsley. We hope that you will join us from noon to 2 on Friday for the Steep Canyon Rangers, Slap Dragon, and the Dregs. It is open to the public with no cover charge. And of course, if you can't be in the room for Finally Friday, we broadcast it live. 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

0: the Blazers, I don't want to spoil the party. Before that, Need to Breathe with the Long Surrender, title track from their brand new album. Lily Hyatt, So Much You Don't Know, Roseanne Cash, The Only Thing Worth Fighting For, one off She Remembers Everything, at WMOT Roots Radio. Roots and Rhythms at the Hermitage kicks off Friday evening with Bluegrass Night. Craig Heavyhurst MCs, Sickard Hollow, and Frank Sullivan and Dirty Kitchen. Of course, there will be programs on the 19th and the 26th as well, but this is the very first one. Craig will be on hand, so stop by and say hello.
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0: The Steel Wheels, Wait on You, that is off the Sideways album. Black Caffeine, Emmylou Harris, Rodney Crowell, Rodney Foster, who is on the mend from a kidney infection. I hope that you are 100% better by the end of this week. Trouble Tonight is the tune we heard from the Revival album. Leah Blevins started out the set all dressed up, title track at WMOT Roots Radio. We're coming up on Sunday night, June 21st, Father's Day. 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

WMIT Roots Radio, John Fulbright getting us rolling this 5 o'clock hour with one off from the ground up, God Above. Jesse Scott with you. Coming up this hour, some Tim O'Brien, Nathaniel Rateliff, Michaela Ann, Chatham County line right now. I Shall Be Released, WMIT.

0: Nikki Lane, I Don't Care. That is from All or Nothing. Before that, new music from Gray Delisle and Les Green. I'm Gonna Let You Call Me Baby. Chatham County Line started the set from their self-titled album with a classic, I Shall Be Released. Here at WMOT Roots Radio, our next Wired In is happening on Wednesday, a week from tonight. We will be at Riverside Revival with Emily Scott Robinson and Breakfield, that is the former A Boy Named Banjo. Music starts at 7 o'clock. 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

0: Steep Canyon Rangers, Oliver Wood, Michael Bearden, Take My Mind. That is off the Arm in Arm album. New music from Nathaniel Rateliff, Tommy's Song. Well, all right. Nancy Griffith and the Crickets, Tim O'Brien, Get Up Off of That Thing. That is off the album Pompadour at WMOT Roots Radio. We're coming up for the Old Fashioned. Craig hosting solo this week. He'll have new music from Balsam Range, local banjo player Taylor Shook, and old-time country band Sad Daddy. 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

0: Late Night Thoughts. That's the name of the band. Days Like This, the tune. I'm Not the Fire. Michaela Ann going back to the Desert Dove album. Wayne Hancock, Dirty House Blues. We started the set with Alcohol and Pills. 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R&B and Gospel Night at the Hermitage is happening Friday, June 19th, Juneteenth. Also, 895 Alive with Nikki Bloom and Jack Blocker. That is happening Father's Day, Summer Solstice Day, Sunday, June 21st at 3rd and Lindsley. One entry per household for each of these. And if you win, we ask that you wait 30 days before you enter again.
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J.D. McPherson. Everybody's talking about the All-American. One off the album, Let the Good Times Roll at WMOT Roots Radio. Jesse Scott, Wednesday evening music coming from Billy Joe Shaver, Shelby Means, Molly Tuttle, Kyle Tuttle. Bottom of the hour, brand new Oliver Wood for the Local Brew Daily. And one of my favorites of all time right now, from the Solid Air album, John Martin, May You Never, at WMOT. May

0: Alison Krauss, Robert Plant, fortune teller from Raising Sand. Before that, Emily Nenny, Moving Shoes title track, and John Martin started the set, May You Never, at WMOT Roots Radio. Coming up on the next Local Brew Hour, new music from Boo Ray, Whitney Fenimore, Roderick August, Jacques Jordan, and George Carnes. 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

GA20 teaming up with Charlie Musselwhite. That is so cool. And that is brand new. Crazy Love. Streets of Boulder came from Shelby Means with Molly and Kyle Tuttle off the Shelby Means self-titled album. John Prine, Dear John, I Sent Your Saddle Home. An Old Chunk of Coal, Billy Joe Shaver, starting out the set at WMOT Roots Radio. It is time for our local brew daily. It comes to you with support from Brown's Diner. It is Oliver Wood, Matt Glassmeyer, Ted Peccio, and Mark Rudabaugh. They are slow, according

0: My Baby, John Hiatt. Before that, Katie Lang, Don't Let the Stars Get in Your Eyes. I Can Feel You Dancing, The Lone Bellow. We started this set with Oliver Wood and Slow Accordion. 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I'll see you back here tomorrow, same time, same station at WMOT Roots Radio. Chloe coming in for Anna E. at the top of the hour. Have a great night.
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She's About a Mover for WMOT Roots Radio here on your Wednesday evening. 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I am filling in for her this week. 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